0: Heads up, guys, if you want to be more attractive to women, flexing. No, not that. These things make you more attractive to be addicted to love on this week's Retro Pop Reunion. Thoughtfulness, loving animals, being prepared. When she whispers across the table or in your ear.
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0: Out of the video music era on this weekend's Retro Pop Reunion. We don't look it up. We use our brains. We work together.
1: How you doing? Hey, I'm in the car with my 12-year-old daughter, and she doesn't believe me that there was a band in the 80s called Flock of Seagulls.

We know that music will take you to a place in time on this week's Retro Pop Reunion, but also here with Joe Cortez, a smell will do the same thing. There's a website that has compiled the smells that every video store had in the 90s. Overheated plastic. And this one does it for everybody, the smell of stale popcorn.

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0: 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I'm Joe Cortez, and we do it every weekend for 4 hours. It's Retro Pop Reunion. I want to put you in a different tax bracket for a second. You've suddenly become this huge Hollywood star. You have ridiculous money coming in. What would be the first thing you would buy? A list of the stars and what they did coming up next, including buying back your dog.
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1: Let's put ourselves in a different tax bracket for a second. You're a Hollywood star and you get your first big paycheck. Tom Cruise paid for one of his sister's college tuition, and he bought his other sister a car. Emma Watson took her dad on a trip to Tuscany. And the one that connects to the Eye of the Tiger on this week's Retro Pop Reunion, Sylvester Stallone bought back his dog, Butkus. He had to sell the dog off because he was so desperate for money early on in his career. Butkus, of course, ended up co-starring with him in the first two Rocky movies.

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8: 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These were all big songs in August, which my oldest daughter, Michaela, reminds me. 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

0: Time slide on this week's Retro Pop Reunion. We are doing August in the 80s. This one was from that year, that year, that year. And finally, in August of 88, Def Leppard goes to number one with the album Hysteria. High watermark for the band and lead singer Joe Elliott.
1: When Hysteria got to number one, it was probably the most excited we'd ever get about a number one. We were denied number one spot for 6 months in 83 because of Michael Jackson's Thriller album. You know, and Hysteria had been out a year.

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Birthday for the MTV baby on this weekend's Retro Pop Reunion. It is August 1st of 81. MTV debuts at midnight with about 3,000 people able to see it. How many viewers actually saw it when it launched? We really don't know. But we all know the first song that was played was Video Killed the Radio Star, which was not written for the launch of MTV. It was actually done a couple of years prior on how television would kill radio. The song definitely fit perfectly for the launch of the video music era.

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0: right. Good morning. It's Rich and Dina. Nice to have you along on this Monday morning, August 3rd, 2026. Sunshine today should be a nice day. 81 for a high, chance for showers and thunderstorms. Breezy tonight, 63 for an overnight low. Slight chance for showers and thunderstorms tomorrow morning. Otherwise, sunny. A little cooler with the high around 74.
1: It is 54 at the airport, 55 in Superior, and 61 downtown Duluth.
0: All right, coming up your question of the day in just a couple minutes. We'll get news updates with another news now. Bruce Siski will be in with sports. Plus, we got some stuff to give away as well. Whatever else we can come up with on this Monday morning. You want to hear something? You can always text us anytime, 218-786-9957. Or right on the front page of the website, there's a request form.

0: My 95.7, today's best music with Benson Boone. It is Rich and Dina. Good morning. Sunshine today should see high around 81. Weather details coming up in just a couple of minutes. First, it's time for Dina's whack question of the day.
1: You're over there with all these hand signals. I don't even know what you're doing. Are we on like a, what is that for airline, the traffic control? Are you traffic control?
0: What are you doing with your hands right now?
1: His hands are flailing over there, and I'm like, it reminds me like we're on a controlling an airplane in traffic control.
0: Do you not have a whack question? Are you stalling right now for your?
1: I don't have a whack question.
0: Oh, you don't? Okay. Well, then I guess we're not doing the question of the day today.
1: It's a good question.
0: Oh, yeah, you do have a question.
1: I think it's a good question.
0: Okay.
1: What is the most overrated food you're convinced people are just pretending to enjoy? And I can answer
0: whack.
1: That.
0: That's whack.
1: Really?
0: Yeah.
1: Really?
0: Mm-hmm. What do you got?
1: Tofu. Easy. That's disgusting.
0: Well, to you.
1: Exactly.
0: The people that like it, like it.
1: There's a lot of sushi on here. I do kind of like sushi.
0: Yeah, you're pretending to like it.
1: No, I actually kind of do.
0: Well, that's what the people are saying is you're pretending.
1: That's okay.
0: You're a pretender.
1: And I'm pretending that people who actually like tofu like it. It's disgusting. The texture just... Soggy cereal.
0: Do they pretend to like soggy cereal?
1: Yeah, I'd throw it away. Lutefisk.
0: Here we go.
1: Do you think that people actually like Lutefisk?
0: So pretty much you're just doing foods you don't like. This is what this list is. Name foods Dina doesn't like.
1: Tell me people. No.
0: That's kind of what the question is now. Name foods that Dina doesn't
1: like. My opinion. Yes. My opinion is that what is the most overrated food you're convinced? I'm convinced people are just pretending to like. I'm saying I'm convinced that people are pretending to like Lutefisk.
0: Lutefisk's been around for like 100 years and people love that stuff.
1: And tofu. Yeah. Okay. I'm sure you're a picky eater. What's your answer to this? This should be very easy for you.
0: What do you mean?
1: What are you convinced?
0: I don't think they're pretending. I think people must like whatever it is they eat.
1: No,
0: they eat a bunch of nasty stuff.
1: I think that people are pretending to like stuff. Sometimes it's one of those things that
0: Well, Dina's calling you a liar. There. There you go.
1: It's one like of those tofu, things. You know, like avocados.
0: You are a
1: people
0: liar.
1: Probably like avocados, but some people are probably like, they don't really have a taste. But it's kind of the trend. Everybody likes an avocado. That's a whole thing now.
0: Why are you so angry today?
1: No, I'm just
0: saying.
1: What
0: happened over the weekend?
1: Never mind. Now,
0: did you have a bad weekend?
1: No. Now listen.
0: You're so cranky
1: I'm
0: today.
1: I'm sure that you have an answer to this.
0: I don't. I have lots of foods I don't like, but I don't know why people pretend they like them. Why eat them then? Don't eat them.
1: Think about something that...
0: This conversation, that's what I'm thinking of.
1: You just have to fight me on everything, don't you? Everything. You know, why are you sitting here as a radio person and not a, you know, somebody who's battling against somebody else?
0: We are battling.
1: We always battle.
0: Right. It's a battle.
1: You should have been a defense attorney.
0: All right, that's the question of the day. Why defense? Why can't it be the offense?
1: Whatever. Attorney? You could be either. Argue. You'd be good at it.
0: Okay. All right, there's your whack question of the day today. Facebook.com/Y957 question of the day. Feel free to chime in if you're so inclined. All right, lots going on this week.
1: Mm-hmm.
0: There's two movies at the park. That's kind of cool.
1: Two of them. What?
0: Yeah, two movies at the park.
1: Is this the week for Wicked for Good?
0: It is Friday night.
1: Oh.
0: Dina will be at that one. Are you hosting that one? I don't even remember.
1: No, I'm not hosting that one.
0: I'll take a look at the board. I think your name's on there because you love that movie and all. So
1: I do love that movie.
0: Wicked for Good this Friday. And then this Sunday is the Make Good for Zootopia 2. Remember a few weeks ago they had to cancel because of the smoke?
1: Mm-hmm. Yeah.
0: They had to cancel one. So that one's going to happen Sunday night. So we got two movies, Friday night and then Sunday night, and then just 3 weeks left after this one. We got Superman on the 14th, Mighty Ducks on the 21st, and How to Train Your Dragon
1: August
0: 28th. More concerts on the Pier this week. That happens Wednesday. We got the concerts tomorrow night with the City of Duluth over in Lincoln Park. So that's all going on. There's just a bunch of stuff happening.
1: Yeah.
0: Middle summer.
1: All this stuff, the fun stuff to be outside.
0: Just a couple of weeks away from the Dragon Boat Races. Looking forward to that, defending the big trophy over there.
1: Oh, yeah.
0: Otherwise, we got to find something to put on the shelf over there if we lose it.
1: Oh, boy.
0: Yeah. We haven't lost it yet. We got 4 years running. We've won that thing.
1: I better write that
0: down. 4 years running. Yeah. So lots of stuff coming up. It is 6:19. We'll take a quick break. A news update from Northern News Now is next.
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13: From Northern News Now, I'm Natalie Heppner. In Carlton County, a man is under arrest after deputies say he pointed a sawed-off shotgun at someone during a dispute over personal property. Around 4:30 Sunday afternoon, the sheriff's office got a 911 call from a home on Erickson Road in Thompson Township, reporting a man known to the caller had shown up and aimed a weapon at the resident. When deputies and officers arrived, the suspect had already walked off. Then around 8:43 p.m., officers found the 62-year-old suspect of Duluth hiding in the woods near the home and took him into custody on suspicion of second-degree assault. And some updates in the Superior National Forest. The Forest Service reported a new wildfire near Finstad Lake over the weekend. Now, this wildfire is a tenth of an acre and 0% contained. The Forest Service says the flames are difficult to access and that they are conducting aerial wildfire suppression. And the 148th Fighter Wing celebrated its new commander this weekend. Current commander, Air Force Colonel Nathan Asta, relinquished command to Colonel Curtis Grayson. Grayson, an Esco native, is now in charge of organizing, training, and maintaining the 148th's combat-ready forces. And you can find more news online at northernnewsnow.com. 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
14: I'm meteorologist Allison Jacoby with Northern News Now. This afternoon today, we'll see highs in the 80s for much of the Northland as we hold on to high pressure for just a little while longer, but we do have a threat for some thunderstorms later this evening and especially into the overnight hours tonight. Things will clear up by tomorrow morning, though. Following that, we'll see temperatures in the 70s for the remainder of the week before things heat up once again before the weekend. With Northern News Now, I'm Allison Jacoby for My95.7.
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0: 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Sunshine today should see a high in the low 80s. Weather details coming up, but first, let's do this.
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2: Good morning. The trade deadline in Major League Baseball set for 5 p.m. today. We shall see if the Brewers and Twins are active. I would think that there's a chance they both still are. As the Brewers have watched the Dodgers obviously bolster the starting rotation with the Skubal trade on Saturday, they could probably use at least another arm. We'll see. Yesterday, Angels beat Milwaukee 3-0 to avoid a three-game sweep. The Mariners knocked off the Twins 7-6, a game that the Twins trailed 6-0, tied the game in the ninth inning on a solo home run by Luke Keyshaw, but then the Mariners won it on a walk-off base hit in the bottom half of the ninth. The Twins are off today. They start a series in Kansas City tomorrow. The Brewers are home tonight to play Pittsburgh at 6:30. We'll see if the roster now is the same as the roster in 10 hours and 30 minutes when that game starts. Waterloo knocked off the Huskies 5-3 yesterday, and the Lynx win their 10th in a row, 108-100 yesterday over Indiana at a nearly sold-out Target Center.
0: They are on a tear right now.
2: They are.
0: They don't lose.
2: They don't. They tried to yesterday, but they didn't.
0: They got it done.
2: Yeah. Mm-hmm. And they almost blew a big lead in the fourth quarter.
0: But they're a good team.
2: Indiana's a good team. Yeah, they're very solid. Yeah.
0: So it wasn't like it was big.
2: Yeah. You know, losing here to whoever's bad in the league right now. I can't think of it. Like, Phoenix is terrible. Yeah.
0: Phoenix or Dina's team or whatever. You know? Yeah.
3: What?
0: What?
3: Phoenix.
0: Never mind.
3: What?
0: Bruce, thank you, sir.
2: You're welcome.
0: 6:34. It's 1:34.
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0: 95.7, today's best music with Somber Home Wrecker. 6:48, it's Rich and Anita Sunshine and 81 today. Weather details coming up in just a little bit, but right now let's run through this day in history and some birthdays for August 3rd, 2026. We'll start 534 years ago. 1492, Christopher Columbus set sail for the Orient from Spain on his three ships, the Nina, the Pinta, and the Santa Maria. Ended up coming to America instead. The voyage cost about $7,000, $3,000 for his three ships, or $3,000 for his three ships. And then his salary was $300 a year, which was a lot back then. His crew members got $2.50 per month.
1: Rich is just talking, and I am listening to this song. It's been so long since I've heard this one. It must be a birthday. Ooh, ooh. 77 years ago in 1949, the NBA was formed when the Basketball Association of America merged with the National Basketball League.
0: 33 years ago, 1993, the Senate voted 96-3 to confirm Ruth Bader Ginsburg as the Supreme Court Justice. The movie On the Basis of Sex stars Felicity Jones as RBG. Birthdays for today include Spinderella from Salt-N-Pepa, 55 years old today. Tom Brady, 49. Martha Stewart is 85. Martin Sheen, West Wing, Badlands, Apocalypse Now, Wall Street, the list goes on and on. Martin Sheen is 86 years old today. And James Hetfield, the singer from Metallica, probably biggest song, Enter Sandman. James is 63 years old today. Today is National Watermelon Day.
1: Ooh, I have one at home.
0: National Grab Some Nuts Day. It's your birthday today. Happy birthday from all of us here at My95.7. 10 minutes now in front of 7 o'clock. We're back in just a couple. Hang on.
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My 95.7, today's best music, Pitbull and Christina Aguilera, Feel This Moment. It is Rich and Dina. Good morning. Lots of sunshine today. Should see a high right around 81.

0: Oh boy, we got a doozy today.
1: Oh boy,
0: we got a doozy.
1: All right, dooze us up,
0: Rich and Dina. Mm-hmm. I'm 38 years old. About 3 years ago, I had a one night stand with a woman. I'd have loved to have been with her some more, but thought there was a spark that could turn into something special. But she basically ghosted me. She did say she was fresh off a divorce and didn't want to date at that time. She was older than me, and I thought she was perfect. Then, about 6 months ago, I started dating a girl, and things have been good. She's just 28, so 10 years younger. I thought she might be the one until 2 weeks ago. I met her mom.
1: Yes,
0: it's the woman I hooked up with 3 years ago.
1: No!
0: What are the chances?
1: No!
0: Well, he didn't tell my girlfriend, but she knew it was me, and I'm sure she knew that I was me as well. She friended me on Facebook and messaged me that she wouldn't say anything to her daughter about what we did. I agreed that it's best just not to say anything about it. We started talking more, and she said that I was someone that she regretted not dating after we met. Now I can't stop thinking about her.
1: Oh,
0: what should I do?
1: Boy.
0: By the way, I'm 38. The girl I'm dating is 28, and the mom is 46. I like the daughter.
1: Right in the middle.
0: But I think the mom may be the one. Oh, what
1: this
0: a mess.
1: This is terrible.
0: I told you it was a letter today. You're in a real pickle.
1: I don't even know what kind of advice to give this guy.
0: You got to go for the mom.
1: What?
0: It's like Stacy's mom.
1: Listen.
0: Got it going on. Listen, he says that might be the one. He likes the daughter and all, but the one might be the
1: this
0: one.
1: This is deeper than just going for the mom. This is a relationship between the mom and the daughter now.
0: Yeah.
1: That's not good.
0: Real
1: and that's
0: messy.
1: The most important one out of all of this is the
0: depends
1: mom
0: on who
1: and daughter.
0: You ask.
1: Yeah, well, I'm sorry. No one should come between that. Uh-uh.
0: Well, this dude's coming between that.
1: Yeah, and I would definitely... No.
0: No what?
1: No guy is should come in between their relationship.
0: What does that have to do with the story? That's not the.
1: What does it have to do with the story? Yeah. This is a huge factor.
0: Yeah, tell me what are you saying?
1: That's
0: to
1: a
0: him?
1: Huge part of the story.
0: What are you saying to him?
1: Go away from all of them.
0: Well, that's not happening.
1: I would. He needs.
0: She's the one.
1: I think that if she values her relationship with her daughter, and her daughter values her relationship
0: this
1: with the mother,
0: isn't from her.
1: It doesn't matter.
0: It's from him. He wants to know
1: Let
0: what he
1: me
0: should
1: finish.
0: Do. He wants to know what he should do.
1: Listen. I think what they should do is
0: nope,
1: get rid of
0: no,
1: him.
0: No, that's not the question. He didn't say, should I tell them to get
1: that's
0: rid of him?
1: That's my whole thought.
0: Okay.
1: I don't know.
0: Thanks for that.
1: I think that this should just be over. Oh, well, what's your advice? Go for the mother?
0: Yeah, go for the mom.
1: Oh, that's great advice.
0: There's only the one time. It's called the one, not the two.
1: You know, we can
0: not the three, not the four. There's the one.
1: There could be another one coming down the road in another
0: maybe
1: 3 months.
0: Maybe they're soulmates.
1: Oh, I can't with this.
0: All right, you can chime in. We're going to post this on Facebook this morning. What should he do?
1: Mm-hmm.
0: Oh, what a crazy one this morning. These are my favorite. Dexter and the Moon Rocks.
1: Of course.
0: Freaking
1: drama.
0: Out. It's my 95.7. Good morning to you.

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0: My 95.7, today's best music, Justin Bieber, Daisies. It is Rich and Dina. Good morning. Sunshine 81 today for our Monday weather details coming up in just a couple of minutes. If you woke up with just a couple of bucks in your pocket, you're not alone. According to a new report, the average American spends about $397 on weekend activities.
1: Wow.
0: It's expensive.
1: Yeah. $400 every weekend? Yikes. What are they doing?
0: $61 dining out, restaurants, coffee, bars.
1: Yeah.
0: If we host a gathering, that's about $60.
1: True.
0: Attending a celebration like a wedding or birthday, $59. Entertainment, movie theaters, concerts, shows, theme parks, bowling, whatever it is you like to do.
1: Nothing's cheap anymore.
0: If you go camping or boating or something like that, that's another $55. If you got a haircut, another $54.
1: That reminds me, I need to do that.
0: Need to do what?
1: Get a haircut.
0: Okay.
1: You just reminded me of that.
0: Report says that there's a trend to spend more face-to-face time with friends and family these days rather than being online. So being out socializing is more expensive than sitting at home on your Facebook or TikTok or X or whatever
1: all
0: it is
1: true.
0: You do. The number one thing people do when meeting up with people is going out to restaurants.
1: Mm-hmm. And that's
0: followed
1: not
0: by
1: cheap.
0: Going to a park, a beach, or a lake. But even if you do that, you got to bring stuff.
1: Food.
0: Yeah,
1: right.
0: Food and beverages.
1: And go to the grocery store.
0: Things.
1: Get something to eat.
0: Movie nights is another one. Parties, road trips, weekend getaways, those types of things. So, so if you woke up broke, you're not alone. A lot of people did.
1: Summer is expensive and busy.
0: Yeah. All right. It is 16 minutes after 7 o'clock. We'll save you some money on some tickets.
1: There you go.
0: Coming up in a little bit. Back with a news update from Northern News Now. That is next. All right, joining us this morning is Bruce from AirServe. Good morning, sir.
2: Hey, how's it going?
0: Good. I know we've talked a little bit off the air here, but humidity levels have been high lately, and you have some solutions to that are better than just the room-by-room ones, right?
2: Yes, we do. There's a lot of things that you can do in there, but for every 4% that you can change that humidity level in your home, you change the heat index by 1 degree. 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They'll make a big difference in there. 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
6: Sweltering heat, summer storms, wind, and hail. How is your roof held up? A reminder that 90% of storm-related damage cannot be seen from the ground. With the high winds sweeping through the Twin Ports area, your roof may have been damaged. 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
8: From Northern News Now, I'm Natalie Heppner. In Carlton County, a man is under arrest after deputies say he pointed a sawed-off shotgun at someone during a dispute over personal property. Around 4:30 Sunday afternoon, the sheriff's office got a 911 call from a home on Erickson Road in Thompson Township, reporting a man known to the caller had shown up and aimed a weapon at the resident. When deputies and officers arrived, the suspect had already walked off. Then around 8:43 p.m., officers found the 62-year-old suspect of Duluth hiding in the woods near the home and took him into custody on suspicion of second-degree assault. And some updates in the Superior National Forest. The Forest Service reported a new wildfire near Finstad Lake over the weekend. Now, this wildfire is a tenth of an acre and 0% contained. The Forest Service says the flames are difficult to access and that they are conducting aerial wildfire suppression. And the 148th Fighter Wing celebrated its new commander this weekend. Current commander, Air Force Colonel Nathan Asta, relinquished command to Colonel Curtis Grayson. Grayson, an Esco native, is now in charge of organizing, training, and maintaining the 148th's combat-ready forces. And you can find more news online at northernnewsnow.com. 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

0: 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Drop dead 7:31. It's Rich and Dina. Sunshine today should see a high right around 81 degrees.
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2: Thank you. Good morning. Angels 3, Brewers zip yesterday as Walbert Urania out duels Jacob Mizorowski. This Miz struck out 10 over 7 innings, allowed just a couple of hits in those two runs. His 10th double-digit strikeout game of the year, extending his franchise record. Milwaukee will host Pittsburgh at 6:30. Brandon Sproat gets the start tonight to kick off a four-game series. Mariners beat the Twins 7-6. Twins rally from 6-0 down. Home runs by Trevor Larnach, Royce Lewis, and Luke Keyshaw. Keyshaw's tied the game in the ninth inning, but the Mariners walked him off in the bottom half. Twins are off today in Kansas City tomorrow. Baseball's trade deadline, 5 p.m. today. We'll see if the teams are active. They very well could be before 5. Waterloo knocked off the Huskies 5-3. Huskies in Eau Claire at 6:30. Lynx won their 10th in a row, beating Indiana 108-100 yesterday. Lynx at 25-6. They're off now until Thursday, and the Vikings have their first full pads practice of training camp today in Eagan.
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0: 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All right. So every time I take a shower, I use Q-tips, like every single time, because my ears, they bother me if I don't. So I use Q-tips a lot.
1: After?
0: You're not supposed to. Yes.
1: To get the water out? Or
0: to get the water out, and then any earwax
1: or whatever. Residual wax that loosens up.
0: I'm a big, big Q-tip guy, but you're not supposed to use them. They're bad for you. According to ears, nose, and throat specialists, earwax is actually something your body doesn't accidentally make too much of. You need it. Mm-hmm. But we get rid of it because we don't want it, but it serves an important purpose by helping prevent infection and keeping the area lubricated. But there's one thing doctors say not to do, which is use Q-tips. Cotton swabs can push wax deeper into your ear canal, which can cause blockages, irritation, bleeding, infections, and damage to the eardrum. If you want to clean your ears, experts say to stick to the outside of the ear and just use a washcloth or soapy water. Long story short, earwax is good for you.
1: Yeah.
0: I don't want to get rid of it all, but I can't stand it.
1: What'd you do with your kids when they were little?
0: I don't remember.
1: I would just clean them go out with a Q-tip, probably. In the lobe area, and then a little bit if it was out on the outside that fell out. But I was always nervous about putting a Q-tip in their ear.
0: This one time, not at band camp, but in Florida, I went down there, went swimming. Didn't have the Q-tips. I wasn't a Q-tip guy then, where I used them every day. Mm-hmm. And I got a huge ear infection. I had to go to the doctor down there, and I spent the most of the week in bed just...
1: That's not fun.
0: It was awful.
1: Ear infections are awful.
0: Yeah, they're not that fun. Mm-hmm. So I do use Q-tips quite a bit, even though it says right on there, do not use it. But what do you think people are using them for? They're using them for the same thing.
1: For sure. Of course they are. Well, or makeup.
0: We got a couple of passes for... Nickelodeon Universe down at the Mall of America, which is a lot of fun. It's unlimited rides for the whole day for you and a guest. You can go down there, do some rides. Maybe you're doing some school shopping or whatever. And also at the same time, go on some rides.
1: It's that time already. I can't believe it.
0: It is that time. We're into August. So what we're going to do is we're going to play a clip from a movie. And I'm going to tell you, this is a very, very new movie. Okay.
1: Very, very, very new movie.
0: New movie.
1: You said a lot of varies in there.
0: I'm going to play a clip. You tell me what movie it is. If you are correct and the first person via the telephone, not the text, via the telephone at 218-786-9957, you pick up a couple of Nick Universe tickets to the Mall of America. So here's a clip.
2: Hit me with a van!
3: Quit your whimpering.
4: You can't just shoot yourself out of every situation. Innocent people get hurt.
3: What do you think's downrange of that tank, dum-dum? Shoot yourself.
0: All right, what movie is that? 218-786-9957. It's a very new movie. It's a very popular movie. We'll tell you that. Very, very popular movie. I believe that our night girl went to that movie this weekend. She was talking about going yesterday, so.

0: or Ooh. Saturday. It's very popular. All right. Mm-hmm. My 95.7, what movie is that?
1: That is Spider-Man Brand New Day.
0: It sure is. Ooh. Did you go to it this weekend?
1: Yeah, I did. Yes.
0: How was it?
1: It was awesome. My favorite Superman so far.
0: All right. Awesome. Favorite Spider-Man, right. All right. What's your first name?
1: Taylor.
0: All right, Taylor. Hang in the line. We got to get all your details to get you those Nick Universe passes, okay?
1: Okay, thank you.
0: You got it. Yeah, Spider-Man Brand New Day with Tom Holland in theaters now. It was the number one. Actually, it's like the second highest grossing movie of all time for a weekend. So it did very well this weekend.
2: Nice job,
0: Spider-Man Brand New Day. And there you go. All right, 7:51. Quick break. We're back in just a couple. Hang on.
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0: 95.7, today's best music with Flo Rida and Lo. It is Rich and Dina, the My Morning Show. Good morning. Nice to be along this morning. Sunshine and 81 today. Chance for showers and thunderstorms with increasing clouds tonight down to about 63 and breezy tomorrow for Tuesday. Slight chance for showers and thunderstorms. Kind of early, though, before 7. Otherwise, sunny. Mid-70s for our Tuesday, which sounds pretty nice.
1: It's 56 at the airport, 56 in Superior, and 61 downtown.
0: A few weeks back, we shared some boomer opinions that we could all still agree on. It was just good advice from boomers. Remember we had the little article?
1: Mm-hmm.
0: But sometimes they give advice that's not so helpful.
1: That's expired.
0: Here we go.
1: Here we go, he says.
0: Just stop going to the movies and you'll be able to buy a house then.
1: Oh, my.
0: No, that's not how it works.
1: No.
0: Number two, walk into a business, hand the manager your resume, and you'll get hired.
1: Huh? Yeah, a little outdated.
0: Just buy a starter home in the expensive part of town. You'll be fine. Change your startup's name so that it starts with A, so it appears first in the phone book. That's why there's all those like AAA landscaping,
1: right,
0: or quadruple A, mm-hmm, whatever, because everybody wanted to be first in the old phone book. But
1: of course,
0: there's not really a
1: now
0: phone
1: it's
0: book
1: first
0: anymore.
1: In Google,
0: and that you can pay for.
1: Right.
0: So
1: exactly. There's no one in there.
0: Here you go. Find someone you can tolerate. Start a family, and you'll eventually fall in love.
1: Oh boy, no.
0: Not recommended.
1: No, that does not work. Well, maybe it does.
0: One
1: sometimes.
0: Star, not recommended. Don't do it.
1: I know somebody who had kind of that little arranged thing, and they've been married for, I don't know, 50 years.
0: They're probably miserable, too.
1: Stop.
0: Don't worry about whether you can afford kids. There's never a perfect time.
1: That's kind of true, though. That is kind of true. If you wait until you think you can afford it, you'll never have them.
0: Well, maybe you will. Some people get to where they want to be in life.
1: Well, I mean, I can see if you want to finish, say, school and get a job, or if you want to buy a house first.
0: I mean, things happen and you have kids.
1: Absolutely.
0: However,
1: but if you keep waiting to have enough money, you may never have a child.
0: Well, you may also have the child. And
1: yeah, maybe an oops.
0: Wow.
1: Just saying. When you're planning, there's always going to be costs and things. So
0: kids are expensive.
1: Once you hit your major goal, whether it be finishing school and getting your job or buying your house, then
0: here's a little tip for you out there. Don't take advice from a radio announcer that tells you just to have kids whenever you want. Sabrina Carpenter, this is House Tour on My 95.7.

0: 95.7, today's best music with Miles Smith, Stargazing 813. It is Rich and Nina Sunshine in 81 today. Coming up in October, it is the Alzheimer's Walk to End Alzheimer's right on the Lake Walk. And Mike joins us from the Alzheimer's Association. Good morning, sir.
1: Good morning. Thanks for having me, guys.
0: Absolutely. All right. So you guys are, of course, all over the place promoting the walk. And you got another event coming up.
1: That's right. We're going to be tabling all weekend at ExcalibrCon the 15th and the 16th. So going to be a lot of fun. Engage a little bit of a different audience and, you know, try and build some more teams, build that awareness, build that education.
2: There you go.
0: And then the 26th, you're also hosting something called Building Brain.
1: That's right. So it's going to be Healthy Habits for Your Brain. That's going to be at the YMCA in Superior from noon to one. So go out there, you know, learn a little bit more about what we do. You know, this is all part of what the Alzheimer's does, is that education, that support, and that awareness.
0: All right. And then finally, the 28th, you'll be at Bent Paddle again, doing an event there.
1: Yeah, that one's a fundraising event. So, you know, Bent Paddle's kind enough to offer us. They do that Lincoln Park Craft District. They get some items together to help us raffle off. And we have a great night. Good Friday night to come out, grab a drink, have a lot of fun, and enjoy yourself while raising money.
0: And it's just one of the events that raise money for people's walk teams. And so if you want to put together a team or join somebody else's team, it's really easy to go to the website and get registered. And then you can host an event like this, and we'll promote it and help raise funds for your team.
1: That's right.
0: All right. If people want more information to get registered, that website is
1: alz.org/walk.
0: All right. Perfect. And the walk, of course, is coming up October.
1: October 3rd. We're down to the last 2 months.
0: It's it'll be here before we know it. Yeah.
2: Yeah. It's already the 3rd of August.
1: That's right.
0: There we go. Mm-hmm. All right, Mike. Thanks for coming in. Appreciate it.
1: Appreciate you guys.
2: Thank you.
0: Matt, have a good one. It's 8:15. Quick break. We're back in a couple. Hang on.
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7: From Northern News Now, I'm Natalie Heppner. In Carlton County, a man is under arrest after deputies say he pointed a sawed-off shotgun at someone during a dispute over personal property. Around 4:30 Sunday afternoon, the sheriff's office got a 911 call from a home on Erickson Road in Thompson Township, reporting a man known to the caller had shown up and aimed a weapon at the resident. When deputies and officers arrived, the suspect had already walked off. Then around 8:43 p.m., officers found the 62-year-old suspect of Duluth hiding in the woods near the home and took him into custody on suspicion of second-degree assault. And some updates in the Superior National Forest. The Forest Service reported a new wildfire near Finstad Lake over the weekend. Now, this wildfire is a tenth of an acre and 0% contained. The Forest Service says the flames are difficult to access and that they are conducting aerial wildfire suppression. And the 148th Fighter Wing celebrated its new commander this weekend. Current commander, Air Force Colonel Nathan Asta, relinquished command to Colonel Curtis Grayson. Grayson, an Esco native, is now in charge of organizing, training, and maintaining the 148th's combat-ready forces. And you can find more news online at northernnewsnow.com. 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
8: I'm meteorologist Allison Jacoby with Northern News Now. This afternoon today, we'll see highs in the 80s for much of the Northland as we hold on to high pressure for just a little while longer, but we do have a threat for some thunderstorms later this evening and especially into the overnight hours tonight. Things will clear up by tomorrow morning, though. Following that, we'll see temperatures in the 70s for the remainder of the week before things heat up once again before the weekend. With Northern News Now, I'm Allison Jacoby for My 95.7.
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2: Hello, Brewers at home to take on the Pittsburgh Pirates. 6:30 start time tonight. Brandon Sproat versus Bubba Chandler. Milwaukee up 6.5 on the Cubbies in the National League Central. Twins have the day off today. They'll be in Kansas City tomorrow to take on the Royals. The trade deadline across Major League Baseball is in, let's do some math here, 8 hours and 30 minutes from basically right now. 5 p.m. is that trade deadline. We'll see what the Twins and Brewers can get done before then. Huskies in Eau Claire for a 6:30 game. The Vikings will put the pads on for the first time at training camp at TCO Center in Eagan today. You can pay to watch if you'd like. They charge admission to their practices.
0: The Packers don't.
2: Because the Packers are better. The
0: Packers sell stock. It's worthless. What are you talking about?
2: Oh. I'd rather buy stock than pay to watch football practice. No, I wouldn't.
0: No, you wouldn't.
2: And Gophers kick off fall camp today in the Twin Cities. Year 10 for head coach P.J. Fleck. UMV football team kicks off fall camp today as well. Bulldogs opener August 27th at Slippery Rock of Pennsylvania.
0: Pretty cool. Yep. We are doing the tailgate parties with the Bulldog football team again this year. Mm-hmm. And the My95.7 team has the homecoming game.
2: Oh, very good. How'd you get that?
0: Pretty cool. You just pulled some strings.
3: Nice job.
4: It's fun. We're
0: going to be doing homecoming this year, so that should be kind of fun. We did that a few years back.
4: Yeah, we did.
0: And it's our turn this year, so we're going to do that October something.
2: 10th.
4: I think we were in the parade, too, weren't we?
0: Yeah. No, they don't do that anymore. They used to do that.
2: Yeah. I am. I will be in South Dakota for homecoming.
0: For
2: UMD homecoming weekend. Really? Yeah, that's where the Bulldogs play that weekend.
4: Okay.
0: Cool. Yeah, looking forward to it. It's fun. Those are fun games. I'm sure we'll have food and drink and all that kind of stuff.
4: Sure.
2: Because you see, the Bulldogs are playing Augustana that weekend.
0: We got to bring that song out of retirement.
2: Well, you'll have to.
4: Mm-hmm.
2: In fact, I think the listeners would appreciate it if you didn't.
0: We got another Boston song too. So whenever
4: and a coworker
0: talk about
4: that
0: Boston.
4: Would appreciate if you didn't.
2: Would you rather hear that or Brass Monkey?
4: Augustana.
2: That's what I thought.
0: I tagged Dina in a Brass Monkey post the other day.
4: Mm-hmm.
0: What did the post say again? What was it again, Dina?
4: I don't know. You sent it to me. You're asking me what I was.
0: Yeah, I don't remember. It was something about Dina's favorite song or something.
4: I don't remember what it is. He sent me other crazy stuff like. I break down. He's just, you know, he's.
0: Oh, yesterday I saw someone dancing.
4: The moonwalking thing. He wishes that, you know, he could do that as well as I did.
0: Oh, my goodness. You remember, you saw that video on the interwebs, didn't you, of Dina moonwalking? It was awful. And so now
4: sweet.
0: There's this.
4: It was awful.
0: That Celine Dion song, It's All Coming Back to Me Now or whatever. They do this dance in airports or places.
4: Yeah, they do flips and everything.
0: And spins, and they're really good dancers. They're like ballerina type dancers. And I told Dina she should work on that.
4: Mm-hmm. Isn't he nice?
0: Now that she's mastered moonwalking.
4: Yes.
0: Did you see her moonwalking video?
2: I did. I wasn't here when it happened, but I saw it.
0: Yeah.
4: And again, trying to be serious. And he's over
0: trying
4: there.
0: Trying to be serious. The funniest part about all this is she seriously thinks she can moonwalk.
4: And he's over there, and the phone is going
2: you can't
4: sideways.
2: Moonwalk. You're terrible at it.
4: Because
0: you can't
4: he
0: moonwalk.
4: Can't stop laughing at me again.
0: Well, because you weren't really moonwalking, but you were taking it serious. Like, you're like, watch me, I can really moonwalk. And I was expecting some kind of display of moonwalking.
2: Right.
4: I had really bad shoes
0: and
4: on
0: she had,
4: that
0: like,
4: day.
0: Tiptoeing and
2: blaming the shoes.
4: You have to tip. Yes. I watched a video on it one time.
0: You should
4: have
0: watched
4: to toe
0: it again.
4: Because you have to.
2: You should have shown us the video instead of trying to do it yourself.
4: In your foot, huh?
2: I said you should have shown us the video instead of trying to do it yourself.
0: And then she was saying something about her socks or shoes, and that's what's
2: you know a good
4: carpet in my shoes.
2: A good craftsman never blames his tools.
0: Yeah.
2: A good pilot never blames the plane.
4: How about a good sports broadcaster?
0: They never blame the teams.
2: Mm-hmm. No, you don't blame the team. You just do your job.
4: Anyways, listen.
0: Unless they really stink, then you kind of blame the team.
4: The rug and my shoes. See,
0: that was why you couldn't do it?
4: They always have a smooth surface of tile or something.
0: Okay. Dina, we'll get you any surface you need, any shoes you need, if you can guarantee us that you can moonwalk.
4: I think we've already done the moonwalking thing. I think that needs to be retired now. We might have to work on something different.
0: Yeah, I just gave you some.
4: No, I'm not doing a flip in the
0: airport. It's all coming back to me.
4: No, that's not happening. I'll hurt myself there.
2: What song should Dina sing next? Let us know on the text line.
4: 7-8-6-9-9-5-7. No more. I've retired.
0: You retired. You can't retire for one song.
4: I can.
0: It wasn't a one-hit wonder.
4: You tell me how awful I am. It wasn't a one-hit wonder every day. You tell me how awful of a singer I am.
2: You couldn't carry a tune if it had a handle on it.
4: See? Exactly. Now they're requesting that I sing a song.
2: Yeah.
0: Because it's just good fun.
2: It's fun.
0: It's good fun radio.
4: Why don't you guys sing a song? Well, Bruce, I know you've sung. How about you, Rich? You haven't.
0: I know that I am not a singer.
2: Mm-hmm. Same. I know I'm not either.
0: That's the difference. Is like I realize it's just like you're not a break dancer. All right.
4: So sweet. Thanks for the support, friends.
2: We're trying to keep you from embarrassing yourself.
0: Yeah, okay. We don't want you to embarrass yourself.
2: Yeah, we care about you.
4: Yeah, friends. That's the way.
2: With friends like these, who needs friends?
4: Exactly.
0: I've seen quite a few people watch that video of you breakdancing.
4: I know.
0: Bruce, thank you, sir.
2: Have a day.
0: It's 8:34. It's My 95.7.
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0: 95.7, today's best music, Ella Langley, 15 weeks at number one on the charts. Will she do it again this week? We'll have to wait and see, but she's already set some records. The only song that's by a female artist that's ever been number one longer is Mariah Carey's All I Want for Christmas Is You, because every year that song shoots back to number one.
1: It's the Christmas song.
0: So it happens.
1: The Christmas singer, the Christmas gal.
0: All right, it is Monday, which means we join Nate from LenSmart on the phone with us this morning. Good morning, Nate. How are you?
2: Good morning, guys. Hopefully you guys had a good weekend.
0: Yeah, it was good. Yours?
1: It was.
0: I know you're busy, right?
2: Yeah, we play baseball all weekend. That's just kind of what our family does. We go from baseball to soccer to basketball to dance camp, all the stuff, guys. So with that being said, you know, I used the word over the weekend. Unfortunately, I used the S word, which is school. School's coming up, and we're getting that big last push. Families are trying to get into their houses before the new school season starts. You know, depending on where you're going to go to school, you know, you might want to relocate, but we're here to help you, right? When in the market is still pretty heating up here, the most important first step is just to reach out, and we'll walk you through that process. It's kind of a complicated process at best, but we'll walk you through it. And if you're a first-time home buyer, we have a lot of different programs out there. You know, up to Minnesota Housing will give you up to $18,000. We work with One Roof as well. We offer a lot of different programs, but we're also seeing, guys, too, the conversation we had a lot this weekend was a lot of families are feeling pinched right now with extra, you know, gas prices going up, grocery prices going up. If you currently own a home, we can walk you through that process on how to take that equity out. Maybe it's a cash-out refinance or home equity line of credit. We can use that money to pay off some credit card bills or install loans or whatever it may be, but we're here to help you on a purchase or refinance.
0: All right. People want to start the process. As you mentioned, it's pretty easy. All I got to do is give you a call to start off for us, right?
2: 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Nate Reduce at LenSmart Mortgage. All my information is there as well.
0: All right, perfect. Nate, thanks so much. Have a great day. We'll talk to you soon.
1: Have a great one.
2: Awesome. Right. Awesome. Thanks, guys. Have a good Monday.
0: You too. Nate from LenSmart, give him a call, and he'll get you all those details. 10 minutes now in front of 9 o'clock, almost ready to wrap things up for another day. Random facts for a Monday. Start with the Red Hot Chili Peppers, formed in L.A. in 1982. The original band's name of Red Hot Chili Peppers
1: was, drum roll,
0: Tony Flo and the Miraculously Majestic Masters of Mayhem.
1: That's a mouthful.
0: Yeah.
1: A big mouthful. Red Hot Chili Peppers is better.
0: Which is kind of a weird name, but when it comes from Tony Flo and the Miraculously Majestic Masters of Mayhem,
1: couldn't even fit that on the cover of an album.
0: It's a pretty big name. Right of fact number two, remember when Netflix's business model was mailing physical DVDs out?
1: Yes.
0: It was a big deal. First DVD they ever sent out was Tim Burton's Beetlejuice.
1: Oh, that's a good movie.
0: In March of 1998.

0: actually still get them mailed to you until September of 2023 when Netflix finally shut that division down. You know, Netflix, you got to kind of give them credit, though, because they're a company that shifted with the times and, mm-hmm. and lasted. Like other stores like Kmart or right. Blockbuster or mm-hmm. all these Radio Shack.
1: Right.
0: All these stores that couldn't adjust to the new world. Mm-hmm. They went with it. And
1: they
0: Netflix
1: projected
0: is
1: it and was ready.
0: Ginormous. Yep. And they're still a big company. So
1: for sure.
0: They kind of deserve some credit for that. All right. And finally, China should be split into 5 time zones based on where they are. Since 1949, the entire country has been in the same time zone for national unity, quote unquote. Creates some really crazy time changes at its borders, though. The largest is at a border with Afghanistan. You cross over, there's a 3.5-hour time difference, like right next to it, because they don't have time changes in China or time zones in China. So
1: that's kind of nice, isn't it?
0: Well, I mean, I think we need time zones in this country, which we have.
1: Well, for sure. I mean,
0: because
1: we do.
0: It's 2 hours earlier in California, and the sun rises, you know, on the east and sets on the mm-hmm. west. So we need the time zones. We just don't need the time changes, which we do have.
1: So when I lived in Dickinson, North Dakota, the time change happened probably within a half hour before you hit Dickinson. So Bismarck, between Bismarck and Dickinson, there was a time change difference. Mm-hmm. Mountain versus Central. But if you had an appointment in Bismarck, it messed up your whole day.
0: Why?
1: Well, because if they were an hour behind in Dickinson and an hour ahead in Bismarck, mm-hmm. so if you had to be
0: Mountain
1: an appointment,
0: and Central Time.
1: Yep. So if you had to be, say, Jordan's orthodontist was in Bismarck, we'd have to get up even earlier and leave earlier to get to Bismarck to make the time.
0: You're being awfully dramatic about this.
1: I mean, serious right now.
0: Awfully dramatic about this. In Michigan, mm-hmm. the UP of Michigan, all of the time zones that border Wisconsin are Central Time, but every other time zone in the UP of Michigan is Eastern.
1: True.
0: So it's really mm-hmm. odd because I worked up there for a while and
1: yep.
0: It's just the ones that border Wisconsin are in Central. I think though, I mean, the UP technically should probably be Wisconsin anyway. It's just weird how it's part of Michigan and
1: yeah,
0: and
1: I
0: then
1: get it.
0: Part of it's Eastern, part of it's, I mean, I guess there's got to be a line somewhere and that's where they drew it, but it's mm-hmm. just a weird line.
1: That's
0: so.
1: True. Auntie Debbie lives in Michigan. She's in the other time zone.
0: Most people say, you always do that. Most people say like my Aunt Deb or
1: oh, Auntie Debbie.
0: Auntie Debbie.
1: Yeah, she's Auntie Debbie. Okay. She's been that since I've been a child, small child. Auntie
0: yeah,
1: Debbie.
0: And now you're a grown up.
1: She's always
0: you know, as a
1: Auntie
0: small
1: Debbie.
0: Child, I was Richie.
1: You still
0: then,
1: are.
0: Then I grew up.
1: Well, no, you still
0: and
1: are.
0: I'm not
1: so,
0: rich
1: depending
0: anymore.
1: On how irritated I am, it's Richard. So, yeah, no, you're still Richie.
0: No, I'm not. See, I grew up.
1: See, when you're not crazy, it's Rich. Then you get a little crazy. It's like Richie. And then you drive me crazy, and it's Richard. That's what it is.
0: Why are you so angry all the time?
1: I'm not.
0: All right, we're going to go.
1: I'm really never
0: you're
1: angry.
0: You're super angry.
1: You guys
0: today.
1: Drive me a little crazy, but I'm never angry.
0: I'm so angry today.
1: Oh, see this
0: Sarah
1: every day.
0: We'll be in shortly. She'll take you through those midday hours. Thank you for listening. We do appreciate it. We're back tomorrow morning, bright and early at 6. Hope to see you then.
1: Have a marvelous Monday.
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Teddy Swims, Mr. Know-It-All on My 95.7. Good morning. Happy Monday. Hope you all had a great weekend. Wasn't as hot as they said. The weather was nice. Felt a little fall-like to me in the evening, though. Not gonna lie. And I don't want to say that yet. Adele, My 95.7.

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1: 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Blake Lively was reportedly so upset Taylor Swift didn't invite her to the 2025 Super Bowl, she threatened to release years of Taylor's private messages. 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

Miles Smith, nice to meet you on My95.7. Two Nancy Guthrie ransom notes have been released, and the second received on February 6th. The alleged kidnappers admit that Nancy did pass away. Nobody really knows. I can't believe this is still happening. So sad. Imagine Dragons' enemy.

tried to the top, I've been out of shape, taking out the box, I'm an astronaut. I blasted off the planet, rock to cause catastrophe, and it matters more because I had it. 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

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Supposedly, Ariana Grande will step away from the public after her tour ends. Growing concern for her weight. She also dropped out of starring in a London-based musical next summer, so she's going through some things. Hope she gets through it. She's an amazing performer. It's Bruno, I Just Might.

0: Bella Kay. I love it. I love it. 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

Alex Warren and Jelly Roll with Bloodline on My95.7. Did you know that China refuses to have multiple time zones? I guess I didn't know that, but there you go. The more you know, right? It's Miley Used to Be Young.

0: freaking out on my 95.7. Good morning. Happy Monday. Hope your day is going well. I don't know. I woke up this morning before my alarm even went off, which is really early anyways. So felt like I was just ready to take on the day. Here we go. It's supposed to be a warm one. So it's TikTok, my 95.7.
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You knew something was coming, right? Bedroom posters.

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Well, if this isn't the truth, the average American spends $397 every weekend just on summer

Olivia Dean, Man I Need on My 95.7. Well, here's some advice from some boomers. Just stop going to the movies and you'll be able to buy a house. Walk into a business, hand the manager your resume, you're going to get the job. And find someone you can tolerate, start a family, and eventually you'll love them. Yeah, probably not the best advice. Although movies are expensive these days, right? But I don't know if you're going to buy a house off that. Ed Sheeran, Eyes Closed.

Jump Around, House of Pain on My 95.7. We're throwing it back with that one, you know, to like my high school days, I guess. Love those nostalgic songs. Kelly Clarkson.

0: Cause I like it. 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Yeah. 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We out, ride. We out, we out.
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Sabrina Carpenter, house tour on My 95.7. So they looked into the U.S. cities that spend the most on clothing as a percentage of their income. Here's the place that spends the most on clothes. Cleveland and Arizona spends the least. Gilbert, Arizona spends the least. But Cleveland, they're spending the most on clothes. Gavin DeGraw, not over you.

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Midnight Sun on My 95.7. How about this one? A man from West Virginia was arrested after stealing $17,000 worth of Little Debbie snacks. Sounds like he was caught trying to offload his illicit Little Debbies at a flea market. But $17,000 worth he stole? That's crazy. That is a lot of cake rolls, right? Philip Phillips with Home, My 95.7.

Benson Boone, Mr. Electric Blue on My95.7. Police in New Jersey are dressing up as shrubs to catch distracted drivers. They're covered in fake foliage on the side of the street, but they're standing so they look more like Sasquatches as opposed to trees. But there you go. Trying. Rihanna.

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So if you're cleaning your ears, stick to the outside and skip the Q-tips, apparently. I never do that. I do clean my ears. I feel like it's just...

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Of all the people that reportedly dozed off during Travis and Taylor's wedding vows a couple weeks ago from the super secret wedding, it was Tom Hanks, Woody, yeah, from Toy Story, which that song comes from.

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So Spider-Man rocked the box office big time this weekend. You might have seen the movie. I still have yet to see it. I've heard nothing but good things. Your Spidey senses coming into play. We'll discuss next hour here on My 95.7 with...

0: Dexter and the Moon Rocks on My 95.7, today's best music. Would you try one of these new food creation? Dexter says KFC and Oreo have teamed up for fried chicken flavored cookies. The cookies keep Air Oreo's classic wafers with a fried chicken flavored cream. Ew! One side of the package shows KFC's logo instead of Oreo's. Cookies are only being sold in China, even though North Americans are craving and demanding them. Oreo is not going to sell the cookies here, at least in the short term. Really? We're craving and demanding these? Yuck! Although I will say, Smoothie King, I know there's none around here, but my recent travels to Ohio, I went to a Smoothie King restaurant. They were serving pickle-flavored smoothies. Supposedly, they weren't a big seller. They tasted like sweet pickles. I said, no, thank you. My 95.7.
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My 95.7. So William Shatner, we all remember William Shatner. He's still around, by the way, 95 years old. He's going to be performing with his new heavy metal band at Coachella 2027. 95 years old in the heavy metal band? That guy rocks. 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

Request for Aubrey in Hermantown. That is Morgan Wall and Tay McRae. It's My 95.7. Corey, here's some thunderstorms possible overnight tonight. Tomorrow becoming sunny and a high.

Olivia Rodrigo's own mother once ditched her concert to go watch a Korn concert. I think that was at Lollapalooza a couple years ago. Lollapalooza this past weekend in Chicago was a mud fest. Did you see the videos? That looked fun, mud wrestling. 21 Pilots now on My 95.7.

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0: 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Samantha from West Duluth, what's your story?
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0: My 95.7, we're talking about Spider-Man this hour. Biggest film in America over the weekend. Jake in Two Harbors, do you think it's worth seeing? I heard it was super long.
1: So I really did enjoy it. I thought the length was very, was perfect. I felt like this was a very mature version of Spider-Man and probably the better produced Marvel film.
0: Wow. Okay. Well, I'd say it's worth seeing. We're talking about Spidey Sense today as well on My 95.7. What's yours? Okay.

0: I-95-7, Amanda checking in today. We're talking about Spidey senses. When did your Spidey sense kick in with Spider-Man being the number one movie? We've got Amanda, who is at a state fair, or not the state fair, a county fair in southern Minnesota. What happened?
1: We went on the Ferris wheel.
0: Okay.
1: And we got almost all the way to the top.
0: Yeah.
1: And it stopped.
0: It stopped?
1: Pretty soon I'm like, we're not moving. My son's like, don't worry, Mom. They'll get a cherry picker and we'll get off. Only a cherry picker won't reach that high.
0: Oh, no.
1: And it was so hot up there.
0: I bet.
1: We were up there for 45 minutes.
0: Yikes.
1: And when we got down, they didn't even offer us a bottle of water. But my Spidey sense told me not to get on that ride. But my kids really wanted to, so we did.
0: Well, you're a good mom, I guess. It would have been bad to have him on that ride by himself without his mom there. But yeah, sometimes your kids override your Spidey sense. It's my 95.

0: 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Hi, it's Corey. Choosing Texas, Ella Langley by request. We'll play Yellow Card with Good Charlotte later on this hour. Plus, you can play along with Three Facts and a Fib right around 4:35. Stick around.
1: Right from the start, you were a thief. You stole my heart. And I, your willing victim.

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Did you have to do any back to school shopping this weekend? An unofficial start to it. 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

got the most music all day long. From your first sip of coffee to your last sip of wine. 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

0: It's Justin Bieber. It's my 95.7, today's best music. Hi, it's Corey. We got to turn that up a little bit. There we go. That's better. Time for three facts and a fib, where three of the following are facts. One is a fib. Let's see if you can figure it out. Here we go. Ready for number one? The Red Hot Chili Peppers performed in Los Angeles in 1982, and their original band name was Tony Flo and the Miraculously Majestic Masters of Mayhem. Kind of glad they changed their name. Remember when Netflix business was mailing physical DVDs to people's homes? The first DVD they sent out in March of 1998 was, ready for this, Forrest Gump. There was an Aboriginal language in Australia called Mbambaram, where the word for dog is dog, and it was completely pure coincidence that that was how English people pronounced dog. And China should be split into five time zones, but since 1949, the entire country has been on the same time zone for national unity. All right, one of those facts is a fib. Which one? We're going to find out just after 5 o'clock on the drive home on My 95.7.
1: Can you see the lights? You're almost there. 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

My 95.7, today's best music. Did you hear about the rankings that they came out with? The state fairs in the U.S. with the best food. Guess who is number two? Wisconsin. Guess who is number one? Minnesota.

0: recently dedicated a concert in Minneapolis to Prince and did a pretty cool version, a cover version of the Prince classic song, I Want to Be Your Lover. That is Olivia Dean, of course, on My 95.7. The answer for three facts and a fib coming up in a few minutes. And Lewis Capaldi on My 95.7 now.
1: I miss knowing what you're thinking.

My 95.7, three facts and a fib just a few minutes ago. My fib was fact number two. Netflix first DVD they sent out in physical mail form in March of 1998 was Beetlejuice with Tim Burton, of course. The Tim Burton classic Beetlejuice wasn't Forrest Gump. All right, you learned something new. We'll play again tomorrow right around 4:35 right here.

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bad weather-wise. Not a bad way to start the week. It's my 95.7. Some showers and thunderstorms tonight. Tomorrow becoming sunny and a high of 73. Sunshine Wednesday and a high of 76. 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
1: 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Hi, it's Corey. Time for Feel Good Stories today, because we really can't have enough good news in the world. First of all, a guy got struck by lightning and survived, and then it got even better after that. No, his name is not Thor. We'll get to that. But first, a cat in England named Millie, 31 years old, making her the oldest cat in the world. The owner says that she has spent the last decade drinking only spring water. Kind of highfalutin. She enjoys a diet of salmon, prawns, chicken, and tuna. That's better than I eat. Maybe I should change my diet. And a man in Utah was driving on the interstate when lightning struck his truck, but miraculously, he walked away unharmed. Unfortunately, it sparked a fire that destroyed his vehicle along with thousands of dollars worth of tools. But the good news came later that day in the form of a very generous offer. The man's 9-year-old son offered all the money he had saved up for a dirt bike through a neighborhood business he was running. The dad turned down the money because insurance would help him cover the loss, but he said his son's gesture to him meant the world. Isn't that the sweetest thing? Those are your feel-good stories today on My 95.7.
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A good date night for Wednesday night. Glenn Sheen, 5:30 opening act. 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
1: 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Noah Kahan, The Great Divide coming up. Dexter and the Moonrocks freaking out. We'll play some Benson Boone, Mr. Electric Blue, too. Stand by. It's Wiz Khalifa and Charlie Puth.

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I would say Tom Holland and Zendaya are the Hollywood power couple now. With the success of Spider-Man, it crushed at the box office. I didn't hear one bad thing about it. No bad reviews. I wanted it so bad to see it over the weekend. Didn't get to it. Next weekend, though. 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

0: You might drop dead or roll your eyes to death with this dad joke. It's my 95.7. We all know the old chicken cross the road joke. Or why did the chicken cross the road to get to the other side? Well, a woman finally decided to give an extension to it that actually makes the joke funny.
1: Why did the chicken cross the road to get to the other side? What was at the other side? A library. Why was the chicken at a library? To check out a book, book, book, book, book, book. The chicken had to go to the library to check out a book, book, book.
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If you enjoy the commentary of Tony Romo watching Vikings or Packers games, he's going to be suspended by CBS for the DUI in Milwaukee last week. So former Texan and Wisconsin native J.J. 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Just